took the long road across the ocean. 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

you to my replacement. 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In my own mind, I might be crazy. I swear to God that I'm not hating now.

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And I only drink when I overthink. I only smoke when

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Just what you wanted. Look at you, cool guy, you got it. I see the parties in diamonds. Sometimes when I close my eyes, 6 months of torture you sold to some forbidden paradise. I loved you truly.

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Projection in its purest form is actually who they are. They are the broken, they are the weak. So let's raise a glass to us and to those who are still finding the courage to walk away from the gaslighters.

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They actually gift us with everything they will never have. So cheers to them. And if any of you ever think of coming for me again, don't tease me with a good time.

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She said not on the first night, I ask that's well. DC, they put her on me, so I'm feeling myself like I've lost my keys.

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1: Why is it the freshest? 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This is the show you don't wanna miss, cause nobody does it quite like this. Alright, ladies and gentlemen, B-boys and B-girls, it's about to be on like hot butter on say what?
2: The popcorn!
1: That's right, all the way from Atlanta, GA,
3: Gnarls Barkley!

go, but thank you to all the beboppers for tuning in to our show. 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